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0: evening in the Shreveport-Bossier. In comparison, it really was, though. 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Good evening. Devin Brown checking in with you, as I do. It's the River's Greatest Hits on Prove It. 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

0: 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That's all you get for the Choose Your Concert Getaway. Three more entries. Start with Anna and Raven in the morning in the 8 o'clock hour. Then with Melinda during the noon hour. And, of course, with Bobby Ray in the 5 o'clock hour. 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Good luck. It's the River's Greatest Hits, The River, 95.7.
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0: I've got to be real. Tomorrow's couples court on Ann and Raven is a case of, well, you know what? You decide. Steve bought his wife, Nancy, a gym membership for her birthday. Oh, Steve. And a set of free weights for home. Oh, Steve. And she's embarrassed. She opened it in front of her entire family. Now, he's a fitness trainer, and she's gained a lot of weight in the last year, and he's constantly talking about how she needs to get healthy again. Oh, Steve. Now, she agrees with him, but thinks that this gift is not saying get healthy, but saying she's fat. He says that he loves her. You better keep saying that. He wants her to be healthy, and she's talking about wanting to join a bougie gym, so he thought she'd like it. You didn't think that, Steve. There's no way you thought that. See, this is what happens when you wait until the last minute to get a gift. This is... He did not think that. It was the last minute. Plus, she doesn't fit into any of her clothes, and she's constantly complaining about it. Steve, you signed up to listen to that complaining. So why is he the bad guy? Lose some weight and feel better. Oh, poor Steve. Let's see if Steve makes it out alive. Tomorrow morning, Ann and Raven wake you up at 5 a.m. right here at the River's Greatest Hits, The River 95.7.
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0: I'll never be this lucky at Goodwill. You heard the story about the guy who found the Wilt Chamberlain jacket? Like, he bought it from Goodwill, I don't know, $7, $12, something like that. Yeah, it resold for $90,000. Nothing at the Goodwill around here is going to resell for $90,000. Although, there's a whole website dedicated to teaching you how to find those kind of gems at Goodwill and other resale stores. I'm just never that lucky. I'll be the one to be like, I can't fit this anymore and just give it away. That's me. Hang out with Melinda tomorrow in the midday and maybe win lunch. 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The 2026 Radiance Technologies Independence Bowl kickoff dinner featuring NFL star and LSU great Tyrann Mathieu. 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

0: 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This is really winnable. The most mid restaurant, I promise you, can beat these pictures, because this stuff looks, yeah, not appetizing. It looks like the dollar menu stuff. So go for it and win. And you can buy me lunch. John Mellencamp, Elton John on the way. It's the River's greatest hits. The River 95.7.
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0: I'm Devin Brown. I got to get out of here. The weekend is so close, we can see it from here. I'll see you tomorrow at 7 p.m. Get your day started with Ann and Raven, 5 a.m. right here at the River's Greatest Hits, The River 95.7.
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1: It's always an awkward situation when a family member comes out of the woodwork, one that you haven't seen or talked to in a number of years, and they're asking you for something. 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
1: If you saw a group of 20 people sharing one communal water bottle at the beach, would it stick with you forever? Because Alicia, Raven's wife, cannot stop talking about it. She is so disgusted.
2: It's like some of them were eating hot dogs, other ones crackers and chips, and you could, like, you know, see the food sloppily coming out of their mouth, and then they're sharing that water. It bugged her out, man.
1: I'm sure.
2: It bugged her out. Days later, I'm still hearing about it.
1: Sometimes you see things at the beach and it just stays with you forever. What did you see? 1-800-330-9999. Anthony.
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1: Coming up. 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
2: Took an unexpected turn.
1: Congratulations, you've made it to Friday. 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
1: Raven. 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
0: 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So your wife keeps complaining that she gained weight and she really needs to get back to the gym. Mm. She feels unhealthy and her clothes don't fit. So you do the only logical thing. You buy her a gym membership for her birthday and you have her open that gym membership in front of her entire family.
1: Seems like a bad call there, Steve. And Nancy is upset about it. And I think rightfully so in that regard, even though he says, listen, I tried to do something really nice for you.
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0: the biggest thrill she has is that she'll never have to take another chemistry class again. And I said to her, when I finished chemistry my junior year of high school, it was also the greatest thrill. And to this day, is still one of the greatest things. So the fact that you voluntarily went back to learn something else, I give you a whole lot of credit for it.
1: Thank you. Thank you.
2: When you find something that interests you, it's great. It's like a muscle, though. You have to work it out, so keep pursuing it if it interests you. You know, even if you don't know what it's going to lead to or where it's going to land you, if it's interesting, that's compelling enough.
1: Absolutely.
0: It's Friday. Wasn't easy, right? What did you do this week to earn your margarita? 1-800-330-9999. 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
0: How would you like to win a $500 DoorDash gift card?
2: Yummy.
0: Yeah. You know, normally people don't like when you take photos of your food. That was so 10 years ago.
2: I mean, well, it's over. I don't care what other people are doing at their tables, but I get what you're saying. It's not trendy anymore.
0: Exactly. But we're bringing it back. We're bringing it back big time. Wherever you travel this summer, we want you to take a photo of a delicious meal that you're eating. Take that photo, submit it at annaandraven.com. Let us know where you are on vacation, what makes this dish so great. And then we're going to pick one winner at the end of the summer to win this gift card. I am looking at a submission from Morgan. Mm. She was on Martha's Vineyard.
2: Okay.
0: I ordered scallop crudo, and it was perfection. The scallops were incredibly fresh and paired with a delicious sesame oil and ponzu sauce. It was light and refreshing. The perfect seafood dish for a northeastern getaway.
2: Let me see.
0: Look at the scallops. Here's the thing about scallops. They're hard to cook. You overcook them, they're rubbery. You 100%. Undercook them, then you have...
2: It's gross.
0: Your tummy hurts.
2: Yes.
0: Yeah, all kinds of things.
2: It's got to be done well. Do you like the small ones, the big ones? I like all of them.
0: I do not discriminate.
2: Freshwater, saltwater, all of them, yes.
0: I love a good scallop. Yes. All right, remember, you can submit yours all summer long at annaandraven.com. 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
1: Hey, it's Melinda with you. 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

0: The River 95.7 with Melinda. Something coming up at Margaritaville you might be interested in. It's on a Thursday, August the 6th. It's called Jimmy's Uncorked. It's a wine pairing dinner. 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Every course is thoughtfully paired with a complimentary wine, but you need to sign up. It's $90 per guest. It's on Thursday, August 6th from 6 p.m. to 9 p.m. inside of Jimmy's, which is inside Margaritaville. So if you're interested, I would get on the website and make a reservation.
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1: Hey, it's Melinda with you on The River 95.7. I'm talking to all my ladies because you're invited to a wine dinner at Lucky Palace inside of Louisiana Downs. When is it, you're asking? 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

lunch, dinner, and all that in between, the sweetness, the cinnamon sticks, the 8-inch chocolate chip cookie, it's all there at Johnny's Pizza House. And tell them Melinda sent you from the River 95.7.

0: Hey, it's Melinda. Happy Friday, everybody. You know what? 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Ooh, it's so good. 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

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Yes, she got over $1,000 for all her stuff she brought in. It's Bailey's Fine Jewelers now. 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It's so much fun to figure out you had treasure, right? All right? And by the way, Bailey's Fine Jewelers, highly recommended by ChatGPT and Google. 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

0: Thank you so much for hanging out with me. I'm Melinda on a Friday. 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Trey Morris and Justin DeWitt, I've known them a long time. Born and raised here. They've got a Shreveport office. 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You know what? Schedule that free consultation. Sit down with them. They take real cases, real injuries, and real money when they win the case for you. They're trustworthy, and they will listen to you. 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

0: Hey, everybody. Thanks for hanging out with Melinda. All right, it's Choose Your Concert Getaway. 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

0: Football fans, here's a night you'll remember. 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
0: 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The Oh Wows are back. 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

0: choice with a friend. Well, here's the one that might seal the deal for you. 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

0: 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And tomorrow at Caddo Parish Sheriff's Safety Town, right there off of Joella Road. 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